0: Fake the hits. Be in the moment with the beat.
1: Ooh, go again.
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1: Why is The Star Kenya's biggest newspaper? 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

0: Yes, sir. TK and Mobad right there with Egg Whoa. We just hope you're having an amazing Friday wherever you're tuned in from. Karibu sana. This is the Morning Kiss with Sid and Jeremy Mohammed. Honestly, it has been an amazing one. Kakamega, we are coming to you, and we are coming to you on the 10th of July. That is in a few weeks. We're going to be bringing that heat to Western Kenya. We want you to be ready. We're going to bring that great music, great energy. It is one day you will never forget. So do keep it with us.
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0: Yes, sir. Pale Kileleshwa naona nkaho jamuka bado. Kileleshwa, Lavington, my Kilimani people have not woken up. But there's not too much traffic on the road at the moment. James Gishura, I can see cars are starting to pick up on that side. Keep here with us. We got you through the hour with the music coming up. We have Inakubalika by Matata. We have Golden with Hunter X coming right now.
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Legend. And it was Sean Paul's Talk, Ready, Fiddy, Ride, Ready, Fiddy, Ride, right here on Kiss FM. This is The Morning Kiss. Today being Friday, it's all about the good vibes with Jeremy and Sid. That's the hashtag also, by the way. 10th of July, Kakamega. That's where we're going to be at. Kakamega, tunasija. Tunakuja tukule kuku safi. Tukule kuku tu yani ya ina mama GMO. Kukia kienyeji jamani, but most importantly, we want to connect with you, we want to vibe with you, we want to have a good time with you. We're coming with goodies, we're coming with amazing vibe, good music. 10th of July is going to be auspicious. So tell a friend, apo kama uko side ya Kakamega, we are going to be there. And you know what? Right now, Ruga is next in Asiwaju.

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0: Being Ali Kiefer right there, finale. Leo Silali. Definitely is a Friday, Silali, baby. We patch outside. This is the Morning Kiss with me, Jeremy Ohobe.
1: And Sidwan Boy, Thicky Sandra, Mike Sonko's daughter, was on stream with Vin D. Mm-hmm. And the most interesting video that's come out of that whole stream is when they get to a supermarket and they're told they cannot film, and Thicky Sandra goes off.
2: I can call my lawyers right now. Exactly. Now, it's not like we're recording customers. If there was a sign now, would have said, don't record, but shut down this in a second. I'll buy this whole supermarket in a minute. I won't flinch. I'll tap my card and buy this thing. Niki jam ni me jam. You don't know who the guy am. Don't play with me. You have a permit that says we're not allowed to film in public.
0: I'll swipe this card and buy this supermarket. Come on.
1: Do you know who I am?
0: As in, who is she?
1: See him to a song.
0: So what?
1: So what?
0: So that makes you go into a supermarket in a place where you can't go and record and say, if you can't let me record, I'm gonna buy this place. We swipe my card and buy this place.
1: Loki, that was so tacky. I'm not gonna lie. Nikiskia, especially my celeb, I'm also gonna do aki waki. Okay, do you know who I am? Because she actually said it. She was like, Do you know who I am? I give side eye because
0: I know my jackals to go.
1: I get it. Maybe you guys want to film, but you cannot approach people like that.
0: And do it respectfully if you're going to a place that's not yours. That's not exactly. Your house. That's not like something you own.
1: It's such a power drunk attitude.
0: Yeah.
1: And I worry that maybe all kids of politicians are like that. They have this false sense that's not your money, that's your parents' money.
0: Exactly.
1: And so even when you're like, do you know who I am? Yeah, your Sonko's child.
0: That's what I meant. Like, so who are you? Like,
1: yeah,
0: who's someone? You get me? But anyway, it is what it is.
1: It's not is what it is. It's like I bombastic side eye.
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1: 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Ina changa umsha. Hey, kabaridi vizuri. Can you feel?
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4: Nangatu Road looking alright for now. Alafu kama uko Mombasa Road, the slight traffic around Capital Center no longer. Wasawa Jogoro Road, Makadara area is where it's at. Thika Road, as you approach KCA University heading towards Pangani, that's where it's at.
5: Yes, sir. What's wrong with Kilelesho, Kilimani, Lavington? I see Mwanza kwa Mka because I can see there's some traffic on that side. James Gishuru. Kuna traffic kidogo is starting to pick up. Kwani watu bado wako public holiday ama niaje? Juata Ngong Road, there ain't no traffic around there. But I'll tell you what, Landy's Road, there's traffic. If you come to Parkland side, there ain't no traffic. But we got you through all the music that's coming up. Keep it with us.
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0: Joshua Baraka, Shin Seer right there. 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
1: I'm in here. 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
0: Yeah.
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0: That is actually crazy.
1: Kumbe ni mboka.
0: Watu wakomboka maze. Me, I actually don't believe in this uganga stuff. I don't think it's real. I don't think there are people who have powers on earth.
1: No, you know.
0: Ah, yama komboka mbaya.
1: I think you can engage the spiritual the same way we engage God, right? See, we engage the spirit when we pray. Uh-huh. And I've seen God work in my life.
0: Yes.
1: I've seen some spiritual things work in my
0: That's
1: life.
0: That's true.
1: So I'm thinking it's the same kind of principle for people who engage dark powers.
0: Well, uski mtu analeta kuku nyumbani kila siku bana.
1: Yani wanakula kuku daily. Jamani nimesema mganga na upwa hali wale mkavu lazima apate kakuku wewe mchuzi lazima iwe.

0: Coachy right there, Anxiety. 31 minutes into 8 in the morning, wherever you are, it is Farahi Day. This is the Morning Kiss. Mm-hmm. And if you're just joining us,
1: there's a comment that's come through in response to my medhali. Mganga na upu wa hali wale mkavu, lazima itishe kuku, ili apate mchuzi jamani. Sasa, what's that comment, Jeremy?
0: Yes, we have a lone wolf who is tuned in. Anasema, listen, way back to na English. What do you mean mganga na upwa? Ni mgaga na upwa.
1: Mgaga na upwa. Mm-hmm. 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
0: Haujui. 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
1: yani, mtu aeze atatumia tu yani creativity yake from wanze hapa kujaribu. Anyway, so earlier on we were talking about how these were gangas. Kumbe ndio mboka.
0: These guys are
1: sacrifice. Kumbe wanatafuta sapa.
0: Kumbe analeta sapa watoto na guladi kuku ya watu bana.
1: Ah. Ati kama ni mtoto wa mganga anakula kuku daily. Hajui penye yo kuku inatoka.
0: Hey, but also says kula yo kuku mimi.
1: Really?
0: Ay, mimi superstition and all these things. I don't believe in them, but I don't want to be involved.
1: The energy around it.
0: Ah, staki, staki.
1: So if you, let me ask you, if you found out that maybe your friend is a mganga or they seek uganga, like they go for those services, would you cut them off?
0: 100%.
1: Yeah?
0: 100%.
1: Walai.
0: I don't know what it is, but I don't believe in such bad spirits. Uh-huh. There's a song that goes, bad energy, go stay far away. Always.
1: Make you stay far away.
0: Let it definitely stay far away. Once those things start coming in your life, you just start seeing some negative things. You start seeing this is happening in your life. And that's just me, though.
1: May I feel like if you have a friend who either is a mganga ama they seek those services,
0: yes.
1: Kumoja unizam cross and
0: Akuroge bana.
1: Like,
0: for real.
1: Me, I don't even know I'm ganga in real life.
0: Yeah.
1: How do you even find I'm ganga? Like, what kind of things are you involved in?
0: That's crazy.
1: But you can tell us on the hashtag Jeremy and Sid. If you find out that your friend, and if your parent, Jeremy.
0: Hey.
1: If you find
0: out. So you see, your parent is different, yeah?
1: Why?
0: If you found out later. Mm-hmm. Hapo, like now I found out, nice, I'm cut off. But then if I grew up into it, you wouldn't know any other way. You
1: right,
0: know, that's the way we are taken to church when we're young.
1: Right.
0: Is the way utapelekwa pali unapelekwa.
1: That's true. Mm. But let us know on the hashtag Jeremy and Sid. If someone close to you is either a mganga ama they seek those services, are you keeping them around ama do you cut them off?
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0: It keeps on falling. If you're just joining us, tuna unglea mganga. What would you do if, you know, one of your friends, one of your close friends, am I even your family member, ni mganga?
1: Kwanza hapo kwa family. Can you imagine being born into like a family, like your, and especially if it's your mom or dad?
0: Yeah. If it's family, I think it's different because you wouldn't know any other way. Right?
1: But then me, I would not even.
0: Maybe when you go to school now, you'll start getting pressure because you'll be bullied by your friends. But you wouldn't know any other way. Those are your parents. The way we go to church and the way guys go to mosque, it's the same way. You'd be practicing that.
1: But say if your now mom gets to a point and she's like, I need to pass this down to you.
0: Ananani. Ama to who?
1: I want to pass this down. This is our family tradition. This is the way of our ancestors. Now you have to learn the ways.
0: Everybody came to this earth peke yake. Na tutatoka peke yetu. So, kila mtu afanye kile anataka.
1: You know how like in the wild, those they don't take care of their family. they give birth and they move on with their lives. That would be how I would assume.
0: That was a bit crazy to be honest, man.
1: No. Me, I would cut them off. Like, you 0711046100. Tumepiga luku. Na tumepiga wa anjapi.
0: Koyo, how are you doing today?
2: You walk in the same bed.
1: Ati?
2: Ndiamka the same bed leo.
1: I see.
0: They say great minds think alike. Great minds, they think alike. You get me?
1: Alafu Jeremy alikuwa amesema lazima leo ku impress, you know? For your benefit. Points ngapi?
2: 9 out of 10.
0: Okay.
1: Nine.
2: Out of 10. I'm talking about out of 10.
0: Oh, by this japaka mafuta leo.
2: Out of 10.
1: Check it, Koi. If you find out that your friend is a witch, ama they consult witch doctors, are you cutting them off? Ama wagwan.
2: I'll cut you off.
1: Hey, and then you know the thing is, you never know who around you consults those two.
0: Ah, it's a video mejua. You start seeing some beads. You start seeing.
2: Don't
0: you
2: tell
0: know.
2: Me what you do. Just do it in private. That means if you find out, that's okay.
1: Mimi naweza penda Mungu tu siku moja a reveal. If I am sleeping maybe, and I have a friend.
2: Maybe your friend with them. You don't know.
1: No.
2: Can't kill you.
1: No, it will kill me. If me nataka Mungu to, if there's anyone, and this is the prayer I'm making today. If Lord Jehovah, there's anyone around me who consults evil spirits, ama they are a witch, please reveal it to me so I can cut them. Yes.
2: Amen. Amen to that.
1: Checky, have a good weekend, Koi.
2: You too.
1: Mungu akulinde, Mungu akubariki we na familia yako, you and your kids. We meet on on Monday, not Sunday. Sunday, aji Sunday. Checky, mwah, we love you.
2: Monday. I love you too, guys. Mwah.
3: Real conversations, real reactions. Yeah. A little chaos.
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1: Langata Road is smooth. You're going to be cruising Lakini as you approach Strathmore. Yeah, that's where you're going to find traffic. If you're using Jogoo Road around Makadara, that's where it's at. Capital Center on Mombasa Road. Ime chrome, ime shikana, lakini nothing too major. Wase wa wayakiwe, once you, okay, slight traffic around ABC Place, but also there's traffic when you get to Safaricom House through Brookside, through, this is Wayakiwe, through Westlands. What else?
0: Sides of Uhuru Park, kuna traffic. If you're coming from Gikomba Market, there is a lot. I think it's because there's a building collapse on that side and they're building up. Gong Road, the traffic is moving. James Gishoro, the whole side is moving well. If you're in Livington, Kileleshwa, you are good to go. Watch Wangwa Peponi Road, you are good to go as well. Coming up right now, here's Justin Bieber.
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6: It's hits.

0: like a treat me. Yes, sir, Chloe, right there. Treat me like I treat me. And I think that's such an important person. The way I treat myself, I think you should treat me like that as well.
1: So if you don't treat yourself right,
0: then that's your problem. Treat yourself right. Love yourself. This is the morning kiss.
1: Now, you know that thing people say, Ati, the things we amass in this life, we're going to leave in this life.
0: Yes.
1: There's a South African politician who was like, hold my beer. So he had a Mercedes Benz, yeah, that he loved so much.
0: Mm.
1: So before he died, he asked his people to be buried inside the car.
0: Atinini?
1: Yes. And that's what happened. He's been
0: buried. Wait, he got buried inside his car?
1: That vehicle was lowered directly into a massive grave with his body sitting at the driver's seat. Because he loved his car so much.
0: You know, Africans, we need to be prayed for. There's a curse in Africa that...
1: Why do you say that?
0: Because how can you be buried with your car?
1: Now, sister, see, where you get a choice on how you get to go.
0: I fully understand that.
1: Why do I have to be in a coffin?
0: You know, I fully understand that. Mm. But even to the people who are buried in very expensive coffins,
1: yeah.
0: It has me wondering, sister, you sit akula na ants.
1: Did I ever tell you how...
0: Now imagine the car.
1: In Colombia, drug kingpins and the sicarios is what they call them. So there's, of course, the Akina Pablo, who are the big bosses.
0: Yes.
1: And then they have the people under them. They're called sicarios.
0: Uh-huh.
1: So there was a time when they were killed so much. So what did their families do? Their families built, they hired this whole grave site and they built house-like monuments where the graves, the coffins are put inside. But so these are big houses. Like you can enter the house and there's rooms.
0: Mm-hmm.
1: So they say, because we want to be able, like when we come visit our loved one, we can sleep in the same house with them. So they build these luxurious houses. And I'm like, but they're dead. Sasa, you know, we amass so much. We are always looking for wealth. Like, we are here looking for money so we can have wealth. But you know, the thing about death is that we'll leave it all here. You get?
0: Yeah.
1: So what's the whole point? That's the thing about like life that gets me tripping.
0: I think that's crazy to be buried in your car. Like if you think about it, I'm sure his family has someone who's broke. Imagine giving him that car to change that guy's life. Sasa umezikwa nayo.
1: Nimnizike na yangu.
0: Ifanye nini sasa
1: huko? Aende atafute yake.
0: Ah.
1: Yo, Africa.

0: Cardinale Last Dance. It is playing right here on The Morning Kiss. Just about 32 minutes to 10 in the morning, wherever you tune in from. It is Furahi Day.
1: Yes, indeed. Now, earlier on, telling you about this politician from South Africa who's decided that he's going to be buried with his Mercedes
0: Benz. That's crazy. Crazy. What do you mean?
1: Mambo ya dunia haya, mambo ya dunia. Like, you know, maybe he worked so hard for his car.
0: And so what?
1: No, maybe. Unajua bethe, unajua, like, big purchases like those.
0: Wajua kuna watu wengine, I'm very sure that guy himself, when he bought his car, lilala ndani yo guy.
1: Mimi, when I buy my car, that first night, I'm sleeping inside. I will. I cannot wait.
0: Kumbe mko wengi.
1: Checky. Lakini, you know, there's gravesite robbers.
0: Gravesite robbers?
1: Yeah, there's, kuna wale wanahonga me specialize, like waizi, wame specialize kuibia. Izo ma grave sites.
0: Wanaiba suti. Right, ya mtu wana,
1: ma jewelry.
0: Oh, wow.
1: Because you know, a lot of people who die sometimes are buried with their jewelry. Kama timeni expensive ring. Ama maybe suti ni expert. Ati, they usually target. Teme mizika msewe nuleo. When the body is still fresh, not when the body has gotten maggots.
0: What?
1: They go. So maybe, actually, the comment section on that story is that check that grave site in two business days. Business days.
0: Let's just be honest, man. Me, even me, I don't know.
1: But I'm not attached to material things, by the way, like that. Ideally, this is how I look at life. I want to have material things. Like, when I think of my life, of course, I want to have a beautiful home. I want to have a beautiful car. But I'm not attached like that, you know?
0: I feel like that's why some people need Jesus in their life. Mm. You're told that these material things are just objects that you have to leave here on earth. When you die, go. It's a better place. You're going to a better place, you
1: and
0: know?
1: Also, it's humbling, isn't it? Just to realize that it's not about the things you amass here in the world. You could detach from the material things. It's very important because then you find higher purpose.
0: That's true.
1: Like, let us know what you think about this on the hashtag Jeremy and Sid, as who is coming up.
0: We have up Burukanga Kolo Blue.
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0: Cup updates with Coca-Cola, official partner of the FIFA World Cup.
1: Full-time score, UKL 2, Germany 1, which means now UKL now are 4 points and they have to wait and see whether they'll make it to the round of 32, but they have a big chance to do it. On the other side, Ivory Coast have just beaten Curaçao 2-0, meaning now from Group E, Germany go through, as well as Ivory Coast. I'm coming to you from the stadium because UKL have just beaten Germany to move to 4 points. Another big chance now to proceed to the round of 32. Yes, it was a big performance that was required from them, and they've done it. The stadium has been full, 80,000 fans. What happens to them? But when you get 4 points, the same as Bosnia, you have a big chance of going through. And obviously, Ivory Coast and Germany have gone through, but there was a big performance today. But now let me speak to one of the journalists from Ecuador, and this is Juan Alvarado. How does he feel to win this game today?
2: Well, I think I aged 10 years today, but I don't care how we did it. I don't even want to watch the highlights. I'm happy we won. Mission complete.
1: We wait and see. African teams have been performing well at the World Cup. Morocco won that game. They are through. We've seen Ghana win that game. We've seen Egypt win that game. Now we have to wait for Senegal to see what happens. The same with Ghana, who grew with England, and they had won the first game. We're going to wait and see Cape Verde, what happens. African teams have come to the fore on this World Cup. Reporting from the stadium right here at MetLife Stadium, this is Eric, and see you soon again at another stadium, and probably now let us go to Philadelphia.
0: World Cup updates, every unscripted moments of the FIFA World Cup.
3: Oh, what a goal!
0: All the uncanned emotions, feel it all with Coca-Cola, official partner of the FIFA World Cup. Game ni moto, kok ni bariri.

0: All about the music that is playing right here. I see you guys can see what I go through every day. 36 minutes into 9 in the morning, wherever you're tuned in from. Just in case you miss some of these vibes, sometimes you can tune in to Songa Play sometimes. It always has you covered wherever you're tuned in from.
1: And when we come back, let's talk about Susanna Owino. What's happened to her? Find out.

0: 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Good vibes.
1: That boy is a one-track mind.
2: Jamani, ulinidanganya unanitumia 5K. Sawa, you're forgiven. Man, it's so easy. 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
0: 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Keeping you moving. This is Kenya's Kiss Jambuster.
3: Langata Road as it now, as predicted from 6 a.m. I told you, know, you can call me prophetess because Langata Road is a cruise. You're going to be cruising. It seems like also Thika Road, akuna maneno mingi, unless ufike hapo Pangani, not park runs. But hey, kama uko side ya Kiambu Road, you know, that's what's up. Akuna traffic apo. What's happening around park runs?
4: I see what you're doing, but I'll tell you. Traffic is not that bad, man. Peponi Road is not bad. Limuru Road, Parklands Road, James Gishuru, Gotilia Traffic, Lavington Kilele. It's crazy. Lavington Kilele show no traffic all day, but I'll tell you what gets better on the show is the music. Like right now, here's Nyashinsky, Tai Chi.
0: Kiss. The Jambuster. Kiss. The Morning Kiss.

0: Ella May right there. No Angels, that's playing right here on The Morning Kiss. Now, I just want to shout out a special person called Queen McKenna, who's tuned in today. She's actually one of my best friends. And
1: one of your amas.
0: The one, but I love that girl so much. She just graduated.
1: Ooh.
0: So I want us to say big shout out to
1: congratulations.
0: Her. Yes, sir. Big shout out to her. But we were just talking about
1: Susanna Owino of the legendary song and many other legendary songs. So someone tried to rob Susanna Owino. Can you imagine that?
0: Guys are not scared anymore these
1: days. So actually, she was walking, right? And then a kid approaches her.
0: Yeah.
1: And she thinks, okay, this kid wants maybe money or something. Kumbe alikuwa na mibango. Alikuwa na mibango mingine. And I'm like, you are going to look at Susanna Owino and think to rob a legend like Susanna Owino?
0: That's honestly messed
1: up. Give me a break.
0: Nah, they need to grow.
1: Let me tell you.

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A clear takeover of our Tanzanian brothers right now from Alikiba and Mbosso into Diamond Platinums and Jukes about to check in. Who's going to be repping it for our Kenyan men? Because I've got our West African brother on the way as well. Wow, our Kenyan homies on the playlist. Calligraph is there. And Yashinsky coming to rep as Okello Max to Kotusawa. You're with me, Kate Sidiji. You're going to be with us on the 10th of July. Mark your calendar. Today would have been the day we start that journey to Kakamega, but a couple extra days will not hurt to make sure the energy that is coming is right, okay? You know we are the only ones that deliver the connection that always comes your way with lots of energy, entertainment, and all sorts of surprises and giveaways across the route from Nairobi to Kakamega. It's not a 20-minute trip, you know, so along the route as well, we'd love to say hello to, you know, meet and greet Jotufike destination ya Kakamega to bring the heat to Western Kenya. So get ready, save that date as we're getting into this weekend. We're almost done with the month of June. Hiya, mulikuwa mnadhani bado kuna another weekend of June. We're entering the final one. Fireboy is on the way. We get on our WhatsApp line in a second and hear what y'all have to say into the weekend.

0: love the sounds of BTS. Dive. Oh, where are you diving to? 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Do you have the proper gear and equipment to go diving, sir? You're with me, Kate. CDD into Friday on WhatsApp. Remy is checking in. Tuned in from Karen. Okitu salimi asubuhi na mapema. Apa pia Tanui from LD. Unasema show iko fire. As more of you are streaming in, let's hear this voice. Eh, voice note. Ni voice note basi.
1: Kevin again, apa checking in from 001.
0: Mm-hmm.
1: That is Mombasa County.
0: We
1: are locked in. Mazee, tunapenda show yako sana, mazee. 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Wewe ndio uko hapa unatu. 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
0: Asante.
1: With your beautiful voice. 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Any song.
0: Any song. 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
1: I'll appreciate.
0: Aya basi, you know when it is Chris Brown and any is just some of my favorite words put together. So let me check in my archives and pull one out next for you and I and all of us to enjoy as that Chris Brown R&B tour officially starts today. How could I forget? R&B tour. Raymond and Brown are starting their tour today. I think they're in Denver. Is it Colorado or something? They're definitely not in Nairobi, Kenya, unfortunately.
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The joys of good music. You just in, sit wherever you are and enjoy the beat and the feeling it gives you. You already know how I feel about that one. Okello Max on Taya. Ladies, tell me, doesn't Okello Max look like a well-moisturized man? 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Maybe coconut oil. You're with me, Katesy Diddy. Men, please take care of yourselves, okay? So that these are the kind of things women can be saying about you. Like, what? Kevo, man, Kevo always lotioned up, always moisturized, not ashy. I heard Sid one boy calling Jeremy Wahome ashy one of these fine days, and I was like, Jeremy, and you're just gonna sit there and allow her to call you ashy? Man, let's put in the effort. Just, you know, I'll buy you the lotion if you want me to. Aya Nakamura wrapping up our first hour of Friday.

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7: As soon as we get to 12 o'clock, I'm ready. Let's finish this hour first. 12 p.m. as we are starting the hour. You know what I'm always looking forward to doing every single 12 p.m. on a Friday. You're with me, KTC Dedie, for this hour. Let's send the final loving messages and dedications of the week. You can send another one at 1 p.m. if you want to, but you're 2 for 2 in love. The final dose of the week is coming up, so you let me know to who and what song will put a smile on their face and in their heart as well. We're going to start off the hour. Get on my TikTok, by the way, at KTCDeje, and let's sing along. I've put up a sing-along for y'all early this morning, because this is how I woke up feeling. Like a bit of joy. Nenda kutafuta email yake nimwambie how he makes me feel, okay?

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A lot of people laugh at Jason Derulo. Do you know that? Not with him, laugh at him. Like that right there. I'm laughing at him, but yo, there's no reason we should. I know he's a bit corny, one of the corniest guys on TikTok, but it has made him the millions he's worth. He's on your number one hit music station with Who Hurt You. My name is Kate Sidedien on Adeno. I keep checking on Sema. I'm Deno, listening from Nanyuki. The show is on fire. The music playlist on another level. Can you play for me Willie Paul and Otile, wishing you a fruitful and blessed day ahead? We need to pull up on Willie Paul and Otile. Should we do that before we get into the afternoon? Within the afternoon, because we're about half an hour to midday. It's almost the weekend, people.

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5: All right, we're officially into the afternoon. So, new weekendy. You know that song is coming up at some point into the next couple of hours, so do not miss it, please. A perfect weekend anthem from the Luchi. Monday, Kazi Mpaka, Friday, Yamani. My name is Kate Sidede. We're into the hour. I'm coming back to ask you,
8: what's the big deal?
5: Yeah, we've been talking a lot about parenting and mothering and children and birth, but those are ready. Musha Vukaiyo Boda. We're coming back to discuss the kiddos because I want to know. I just have a question.
8: What's the big deal?
5: If you put those kids to work, like literally, wafanye kazi, at their tender age, kuna shida. Let me come back and give you exact examples of what I'm referring to, because I'm sure a lot of us were put through it already.

0: Wizkid and Fally on Jam. Let me remind the older ones of us what used to jam, Misha, most of us, when you were living in your mother and your father's house. You're with me, Kate. See, dear, dear, is what I want to ask.
1: What's the big deal?
0: If you put your kids to work, I don't have kids, but if I had them, I'd insist on giving them weekly chores and things for them to be doing. Like in our house, you always knew at some point into the weekend, you'll be helping the housey do something. Whether it is we are washing doors and windows this weekend, or you're helping make chapatis on Sunday, there was always a task you were given, and you can't really refuse. Why we used to refuse is because unadhani umama na kusumbua, but genuinely speaking, as an adult right now, I see it. I see why it is our parents were putting us to work.
1: What's the big deal?
0: It is not child labor. They're just trying to instill some discipline into us. Just, you know, routines and skills that you would definitely, I can 100% say you are using as an adult, or you will use as an adult later on. So kids that have been on half term, usi jam. Mama kikwambia washe vyombo leo, please. Osha tu. You'll still have to wash them when you grow up, you know.

0: Let's wrap it up with the toot toot
1: toot.
0: If Bruno Mars does not have you singing along, especially on a Friday, she done needed your money. Let it out, let it go. You're with me, KHCDJ. Speaking of letting it out and letting it go, in a second I let you know how it is. The FIFA World Cup has been giving us all the feels, even myself included. You're with me, KHCDJ. Let's hear from you into the weekend. Hello, hello.
2: Happy Friday, new weekend.
0: How are your weekend? What are you looking forward to?
2: I'm just vibing. Munajua Monday ni shule.
0: Why munarudi kwani half term inaisha already?
2: Imagine Monday tuko shule, kiberi. Cabbage.
0: Oh, cabbage. Let me tell you something. Later in life, you'll come and appreciate cabbage as a superfood, okay?
2: Okay.
0: But thank you for checking in. At least when you pigia before Murudi shule. Tuko pamoja, mami.
2: I'm so excited. Already weekend.
0: Why did I forget for 2 seconds? Pato ranking.
2: Yeah.
0: Immediately. Sawa.
2: Bye,
0: you know what? Call me later in the afternoon. I'm here till 3 o'clock. Sawa. Thank you again. And if we don't talk, I wish you all the best. Ukirudi shule. Sawa.
2: Thank you so much. Remain safe.
0: Thank you. You too, baby girl. You guys, so bittersweet. You know, when you guys came back from school, I was so happy to hear familiar voices. And now here you all go leaving again. Tutapatana tumbele. Like I always say, we are doing life together on KISS.

0: Day one of the R&B tour, like I've been saying all week, is today in Denver, Colorado. And Usher and Chris Brown have 33 dates to cover. I'm looking forward to the clips. We'll be living vicariously through those of you that are going to be attending. Those of yous is not us. Oh, there's someone of you that's going to be flying out for the R&B tour. Take me, pack me with you, please. My name is Kate Sidede. Just a second ago, we were talking to baby girl, Nasema Munarudi Shule Mande, and you're crying about the foods you're about to be reintroduced to. Mbona muna nishtaki kwa WhatsApp, though, from what I told her.
1: Happy Friday. Hey, new weekendy.
0: Weekendy.
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0: Cabbage. I told baby girl, cabbage is an actual superfood. You'll come to realize later in life. What's up, Mumesema Kate? Watch Azako. Eti, she'll appreciate cabbage later on in life. Well, we can throw a dice on that. I haven't come to like cabbage throughout my adult life. I can compromise on coleslaw, though. What is so horrible about cabbage? You know what I think it is about a lot of ingredients you never enjoyed as a child? It is how they were prepared. Most of the time, overcooked. Yani, mom, I'm a boil cabbage for hours, and cabbage only needs a couple of minutes to just steam, you know? So it's maybe how things were prepared when you were younger. Please find ways to enjoy the foods you did not enjoy as a child, as an adult, because all foods are actually pretty amazing. Isipokuwa popo. If there's only one thing in this lifetime I cannot consume, it is a popo. Sijui papaya. Ew.
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4: Red? 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Are you for real?
5: Red is my favorite.
4: Oh, it's my favorite as well. Mm. It used to be purple when I was much younger and a princess.
5: Yeah, yes,
4: I'm a grown woman.
5: Yeah, yes,
4: I haven't seen, I've gone through the fire.
5: Ona hii princess, hii fairy tale.
4: I was.

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0: highest on this track, Tornado. 11 minutes past 3. Good afternoon. Yeah, Friday's moving along nicely. We are cruising nicely. Malim Rachel, an exclusive right here on Kiss FM, Kenya's number one hit music station. So remember what I was telling you earlier? There was a time I didn't like pink. And I think I was too much in my masculine energy. I wanted to show myself that I can do it all by myself. I don't need to be taken like a girly girl. Because for many of us girls, there comes a point in time where you feel, watu wasinione mimi ni weak. Watu wasinione ya kwamba I can't do it all by myself. Watu yani hiyo pink inaka ni utoi sana and whatnot. Let me tell you something. With age comes wisdom.
1: Yeah, thank you very much for saying it.
0: With age comes wisdom, and there's nothing wrong with being a soft girl. There's nothing wrong with you saying, I can't do that. There's nothing wrong with asking for help. There's nothing wrong with accepting help along the way. Be in your soft girl era. Be in your sweet girl era. It is A-OK. Be a lover girl with boundaries. That is okay. And while you're at it and you're having these nice full-grown conversations now with your girls, be sipping on a drink that is just as bold, pink, and sweet. And I'm talking about the new Smirnoff Ice Raspberry Twist, okay? It's also just a little unpredictable. Predict sana. And you know what? The next time you're linking up with your girls, I hope it's very, very soon. Raise your glass, toast to you growing up and realizing that the best moments are not perfect. They're messy, they're spontaneous, but also full of flavor, okay? Stay twisted with the new Smirnoff Ice Raspberry Twist today. And remember to drink responsibly. It's not for sale to persons under the age of 18.
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0: That's right. And whilst the song is saying panic, hapa hakuna kupaniki. 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Cindy, it's just fun vibes here on Mwalimu Rachel and Exclusive this Friday.
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0: 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And so our roll call trivia goes like this. What does the G in 5G stand for?
3: Gado.
0: Tigado, guy. Yeah? What does G in 5G stand for?
3: Gwete.
0: You know what? I also want to hear all the ridiculous answers. You may have the right to add, but also include something that is funny. I mean, it's Friday. Wacha tucheke kidogo. Hata tukiendelea na kipindi. Kwa hivyo, call me up. The number is 07-11-046-100. You can also send a voice note or chat with me pale on WhatsApp. 07-02-946-100.
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7: 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Eh, kabaridi vizuri. Can you feel?
1: Coca-Cola, the excitement is building. The anticipation is real. 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

0: I'm also very ready for the weekend and everything that it has for me. I'm feeling like it's going to be a great weekend. My son is celebrating his birthday this weekend. That's something to get also excited about. For your birthday, write me a letter.
1: Akuna ukiwongo kubwa kushinda hiyo. 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
0: And then I just cross out everything.
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0: 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Meanwhile, I'm asking you this question. It's our local trivia. What does the letter G in 5G stand for? Naona hapa Damaris from Donholm. Anasema it stands for 5 gigabytes. 5 gigabytes. That's what she's saying. Wacha nishike hii simu tusikie na upi ya yosema nini? Kiss FM, hello. Hey, hey.
2: Hello.
0: Hi, mambo.
2: What?
0: Naongea na nani?
2: Naongea na Fidel.
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0: Kisumu. Una sound kama ni student wa high school. When is today?
2: Eh.
0: Ahe, unasomea shule gani?
2: MCK.
0: MCK. Iko side gani? Kisumu.
2: Eh.
0: Aya, sasa niambie Fidel, eh? What does the G in 5G stand for?
2: Eh?
0: What does the letter G in 5G? Unajua vile wote nasema network iko 5G.
2: Eh.
0: Iyo G inamaanisha nini?
2: Iyo sijui.
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2: Sawa.
0: Aya, you have a wonderful Friday, a wonderful weekend, and endelea kusikiliza Kiss.
2: Okay.
0: Bye.
2: Bye.
0: Oh, look at that. High schoolers are listening in. I do love my students.
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0: yo,
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0: Yo, yo.
1: No, that one, you know, the JJ does not fall far from the tree of Mwalimu. 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

0: You're listening to Kiss FM, Kenya's number one hit music station. Okay, Lo Max, this is one of those, I think, timeless tunes. Mm. I always feel like it evokes a different kind of feeling every time I hear this song, Tyre. Mm-hmm. I don't know. Yani mini kwamilia kabisa, and I love it. I hope you love it as well.
1: I mean, metaya.
0: Well, metaya.
1: Me metaya,
0: umechoka. It's Mwalimu Rachel and exclusive here. I hope you're not too tired to answer my local trivia, whereby I'm asking, what does the G in 5G stand for? Nimeona Cyril hapa na metupatia voice note. Let's see, you know, what he has to say.
2: Hai ni aje, gote ya DJ exclusive hapa sana. Mi nasema hapo, yo 5G. G stands for goons. Five goons?
0: Ah, that cannot be now in our vocabulary, guys.
1: Wakutoka Langata.
0: Please, no. Let me also see the messages that are coming through up AV on our WhatsApp. Nimemona Jairus from Webuya anasema G in 5G stands for generation. Forever Happy Soul also says the same thing. It means generation. Then I'm going to put a story in it and anasema, hey, mwalimu exclusive. Nikolokchin kama kawaida. Weather is for two, lakini consequences ni a lot. G's in buying diaper and formula. And the answer for the trivia is generation, yani fifth generation of cellular network technology. Semana Friday ukue inas ukue unaset exam raisi. Si ni raisi jamani. Akili najua iko kwa sherehe Diana, but hii swali ni raisi jamani. So
1: Gwethe, mi nimekuona Gwethe.
0: G is not
1: Gen Z.
0: Yeah?
1: 5 Gen Z.
0: No, it's not. Made me think there. And this is why it's not gigabytes as well. 5GB would be gigabytes.
1: Mm-hmm.
0: But 5G, the G here stands for generation.
1: And Gen stands for what? Kwa sababu unaona ni kama si gen ni generation pia.
0: Si ni generation.
1: So unasema ma generation.
0: Wewe unasema Gen Z. Sasa Gen Z tena.
1: Silence.
0: Acha. Listen, every 10 years or so, a new generation is introduced because the previous technology cannot be upgraded any further to support higher data demands. So like in 2G, bado ilikuwa second generation, 3G, third generation, fourth, hivyo mpaka sasa tuko fifth generation.
1: Na
0: Hii
1: inakuwa gani?
0: Edge. You right there on the what? Edge.
1: Of what?
0: Yeah,
1: the new generation?
0: Of the end of the world. No, ilikuwa inaanza. Introduction. So these things, they just ilikuja na maji. But now you know, G stands for generation in 5G.
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0: Finale, Friday imefika, finale,
1: oh, yes.
0: Weekend ipo, finale. Ah, referee, pulize hiyo kipenga bwana.
1: Repete. We are ready lovely, for the weekend, very ready
0: lovely,
1: for the weekend.
0: Lovely, lovely sounds.
1: Before we get to the weekend, I need Kenyans to tell me what they want.
0: Yeah.
1: Okay?
0: Mm.
1: Kenyans, we need to really have a conversation on what we want.
0: Mm-hmm.
1: Now, yesterday, kulikuwa na the peaceful march ya Gen Z, okay?
0: Mm.
1: And there were politicians who were there.
0: Mm-hmm.
1: Martha Karua, mm-hmm. James Orengo, mm-hmm. Kalonzo Musyoka,
0: mm-hmm.
1: Chief Justice, former Chief Justice David Maraga.
0: Maraga was there.
1: And kulikuwa pia na victims, parents of the victims ambao who had lost their lives in the 2024.
0: Mm.
1: And this is the thing, Mwalimu.
0: Mm.
1: I saw yesterday in one of the local TV news shows,
0: mm.
1: they were trying to smear David Maraga's name.
0: Really?
1: This is what I mean.
0: Mm.
1: Wakachukua video wakati pale walikuwa katika protest.
0: Mm.
1: Okay?
0: Mm.
1: Tear gas ikatupwa.
0: Kikanuka. Mm.
1: Security team ya David Maraga wakamu whisk away.
0: Yeah.
1: Okay?
0: Mm-hmm.
1: The other people ambao walikuwa hapo hata wale wazazi wakaachwa hapo.
0: Yeah.
1: And people have an issue with that.
0: Yes!
1: Now let me take you back to 2 weeks ago pale Langata Road, pale karibu na Bomas.
0: Mm.
1: Wakati David Maraga alikaa chini na watu wengine na wakashikwa. 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Anaachaji ashikwe. 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
0: Mm.
1: Hizi vitu kwani ajui? 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
0: Tunataka akue rescue team wakati ako na wazazi to the victims.
1: Eh?
0: You see, if you're going to play PR,
1: uh-huh.
0: well, boy, play it 100%.
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0: Already tell your security detail. That kakinuka na niko na hawa wazazi,
1: hey.
0: Unatubeba sisi wote.
1: Tell them how.
0: Listen, gari ni kubwa.
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0: Alafu.
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0: Tutapanda kama matatu. Ni kuingia. Quietly, people don't have briefings before these things happen.
1: No, but
0: you don't have a brief with even the people you're going to be walking with and tell them, listen, kakinuka, this will be the point of kupatana.
1: You...
0: Ama, tutaingia sisi wote hapa.
1: Ndiyo,
0: come on.
1: Better
0: like, preparation.
1: No, this is the thing.
0: Mm?
1: Na nataka niwambi because ndimawai utembea karibu na baba. Hata mimi baba aliniwacha kwa mataa. When things get... Listen, the security team takes care of their person that they are told to take care of.
0: I know, but in this case, if you're hanging out with women,
1: mm-hmm.
0: you know, women and children are seen as the minority, the destitute, this a bit weaker. Wezi waache, it just makes you look bad.
1: You know why I
0: think it's
1: an agenda?
0: Hata labda inge kwa issue.
1: Walikuwa politicians wangapi?
0: Hmm?
1: Martha Karua was there, David Maraga was there, James Orengo.
0: Okay.
1: Mbona venye imesemekana, not from what you've seen.
0: Mm.
1: We know all the politicians were there.
0: Yes.
1: Wakati kaliruka kila mtu alienda njia yake.
0: Mm.
1: Mbona David Maraga peke ndio mna point?
0: Niye kamera ilimpacha. Sasa it's too bad. You're in the
1: women,
0: line of the camera.
1: Where is women for women? Martha Karua pia alikuwa hapo. Mbona mulizi Iron Lady?
0: I'll tell you this. What I saw was in general. Watching another TV part of it.
1: Yes.
0: In general, I just saw people calling out all of the politicians and asking them, why would you leave the parents, especially the parents of the Gen Z's who are killed in 2024. It could have been better organized amongst even these people so that musijione binafsi wangeshikana kama ni Maraga, Martha Karua, wale wote. Na waseme, in the event that kanuke, hawa wazazi pia hawajazoei mambo, hawajui kukimbia, wanakaa tu confused, tunaingia na wao, utachukua wawili, mimi nachukua wawili. Siaka.
1: Wewe unaona Orengo akitoka na nduthi.
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1: When we're little richer and exclusive enter the building, it's fire. 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
3: me? Kitambo ilikuwa orange.
2: Aye.
3: You are baba.
2: Okay. Understandably so.
3: Lakini I'm a red.
2: Red? Are you for real?
3: Red is
2: my favorite. Oh, it's my favorite as well. Mm. It used to be purple when I was much younger and a princess.
3: Yeah, yes.
2: I'm a grown woman.
3: Yeah, yes.
2: I have seen, I've gone through the fire.
3: Wanna eat princess, fairy tale,
2: I wish.

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2: Full-time score, Ecuador 2, Germany 1, which means now Ecuador now are 4 points and they have to wait and see whether they'll make it to the round of 32, but they have a big chance to do it. On the other side, Ivory Coast have just beaten Curacao 2-0, meaning now from Group E, Germany go through, as well as Ivory Coast. I'm coming to you from the stadium because Ecuador have just beaten Germany to move to 4 points. Another big chance now to proceed to the round of 32. Yes, it was a big performance that was required from them, and they've done it. The stadium has been full, 80,000 fans. What happens to them? But when you get 4 points, the same as Bosnia, they have a big chance of going through. And the best

0: Ivory Coast and Germany have gone through, but there was a big performance today. But now let me speak to one of the journalists from Ecuador, and this is Juan Alvarado. How does he feel to win this game today?
1: Well, I think I aged 10 years today, but I don't care how we did it. I don't even want to watch the highlights. I'm happy we won. Mission complete.
0: We wait and see. African teams have been performing well at the World Cup. Morocco won the game they are through. We've seen Ghana win that game. We've seen Egypt win that game. Now we have to wait for Senegal to see what happens. The same with Ghana, who grew with England, and they had won the first game. We're going to wait and see Cape Verde, what happens. African teams have come to the fore on this World Cup. Reporting from the stadium right here at MetLife Stadium, this is Eric, and see you soon again at another stadium, and probably now let us go to Philadelphia.
2: World Cup updates, every unscripted moments of the FIFA World Cup. All the uncanned emotions. Feel it all with Coca-Cola, official partner of the FIFA World Cup. Game ni moto, cook ni bariri.
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0: Well, we won't call them your partner in crime. 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
1: Hello, Mwalimu.
0: Salama sana. Who am I talking to?
1: This is Wilson Andambi from Bomet.
0: Wilson from Bomet, habari ya leo?
1: Niko poa sana.
0: Sasa niambie Wilson, where are you in this life journey of yours?
1: Okay, I recently started a business that did with spare parts.
0: Oh, spare parts.
1: Yes, yeah, spare parts.
0: Wapi huko?
1: Huko Bomet for peak.
0: Mm-hmm.
1: This business has really peaked.
0: Mm-hmm.
1: Done me a lot of profit, you know, in an idea to cater it for my family.
0: All right. Quaver, the business is doing well.
1: Very, very well.
0: Did you want to consider also investing that money?
1: Yes, I've also really invested in Stanbic.
0: So what I'm going to do, kuku boost kidogo, all thanks to Stanbic Bank, I will give you this 3,000 Kenyan shillings.
1: Thank you very much.
0: Karibu sana. Congratulations once again, Wilson.
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0: on my mama. 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
1: Hii
0: maisha sasa. 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
0: Nervous.
1: Hey, we endelea kusikia nervous. 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

0: Huyu atasa anatesa sana bwana. 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Aita DJ Exclusive.
1: Oh, yes, on a Friday mood. You already know, Maze.
0: And of course, you're listening to Kiss FM, Kenya's number one hit music station. Maze, naona messages inaingia hapa. Silas amebambika yake yote ni fire flame to fire flame to. Alafu na wana Steve hapa anasema, ati, anasema nini, ati Bazu, you want the truth?
1: You can't handle the truth.
0: Massive shout out to One Conscience. I love the theatrics he's putting online with his wife.
1: Oh, yes.
0: I think they have grown to that level of, we've been through it all. Tunajua maufala zetu sisi wote. And we are okay with it. Yani, we're going to live with one another the way that we are.
1: Thank you very much.
0: Hey!
1: Thank you very much.
0: Maybe we'll get to those levels. Like, they almost broke up at some point.
1: Yeah, he had to come back akanyenyekea. Ibidie mwenyewe kama mwanaume akasema, hey, yani I lose something that I've been with for the longest time kwa sababu ya vifaranga vya computer.
0: Exactly. Mwana, if only Jonasi had the wisdom to do what Conscience did.
1: Hello.
0: Angestena Joyce. Anyways, we're getting in your messages on 0702-946-100. Naona message ingine hapa. This is Sammy Chisaka listening in from Mumias. Na najua kwamba anapenda sana show. Karibu, karibu. And let's continue on with the good vibes. You don't want to go nowhere. Keep it right here. 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
1: When the vibes are just right and you've got your crew with you, you know it's gonna be a good Friday. At 8, a DJ exclusive on the ones and twos. There's a special message that has come through from our man Silas. Silas Evans Owiti, who's enjoying the mix as always from Santa Ana, California. He says it's 7:20 a.m. and I've got the whole office just jamming to the music. Thank you, Bazuan Mwalimu. Anasema bado unafanya hawa wazungu kwa ofisi wameacha kufanya kazi.
2: I don't know what's happening.
1: They're just busy dancing along. Hiyo. Anasema it's fire, hiyo mix.
2: Thank you very much.
1: And I want to give a special shout out to actually his co-workers who are here. He's even sent a picture of one of them. He says, that's Vinny, my co-worker from Crisp Imaging in Costa Mesa, Orange County, California.
2: California,
1: is locked and loving the show.
2: Thank you very much. Appreciate all the way. You need to navuka border.
1: Of course. Yeah,
2: so
1: we're
2: just
1: international,
2: say
1: baby.
2: Big shout out to my fans in the USA. You know,
1: your fans now. Give a Jaluo man an inch.
2: I will take the whole food.
1: You take the whole River Nile. So, Vinny, we are so glad that you are enjoying the music here on Kiss FM, Kenya's number one hit music station. Also, so our very own Diana saying, hey, exclusive, ni fire, see your fire.
2: Ni fire, but.
1: Ni fire.
2: Oh, yes. Now, I'm going to slow it down. What do I read him in a dance hall? Mume enjoy. What

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1: And just like that, after an amazing...

0: this DJ? Is this Radio Jambo? What is happening here? We only fall in pupa.
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0: No.
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0: Unatafuta Jonas.
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0: Kwanza tafuta mkongoli.
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1: Yeah, no. 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
0: Nijerat niko diambo, Papa John Patis, mubaba napenda wa mama wazeye.
1: Ana ni bamba mbaya.
0: Yeah, man, and I'm hoping pia umebambika tena sana. Big shout out to each and every one of you. Thank you so much for joining us and keeping us company mpaka saizi. Right now, just to give you the plan for the weekend, natoka saizi, moja kwa moja, Nakuru, I am coming. I am going to be at Space Next Door tonight. That is a Friday. Vibes pale zikiendelea. And then kesho, narudi Nairobi, kama nimeingia Eldoret. Kwa hiyo watu wangu watamasha Eldoret, I am going to be with you on a Saturday. Sunday ni kurudi, ni pondwe, ni finywe, na mrembo ni masaji. Alafu Monday tunapatana hapa hivi kama kaa kama dawa from 3 to 7 where we either drive you home
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0: Hasira za nini we mwalimu?
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0: nichukia bure mwalimu.
1: Hizi ni pesa za
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0: 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Kiss FM's got today's biggest tracks on full blast. I just might. Your soundtrack to every moment.

0: Listening to you. Thank you so very much for sticking around. This is your number one hit music station, Kiss FM. My name is Hope Nyeroy. We have been counting them down as voted by you right here on the Kenya's Most Wanted. We're just about to find out who's at number one today. But before that, got to give you a quick rundown of the top five. Sean Paul, Press Back was at number five. Justin Bieber, Daisies was at number four. T-Pain, Club Husband at number three. Vybz Kartel and Shinsia, Panic, of course, at number two. And now, coming in at number one for the second time in a row, here's Diamond Platnumz, Happy.
1: Kiss, Kenya's most wanted. 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Number one.

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My name is Hope Yavroy, and I am so happy because it's Furahi Day. Yay! Oh my goodness, the weekend is finally here. I just feel so good. I cannot wait to, you know, go live my life. Yes, it is time for me to bounce. Maybe I'm going to find a husband over the weekend. Who knows? Okay. Why am I making weird noises into the mic? Thank you so very much for keeping me company. If you do want to hang out again, you can catch me on Monday on the Maloko from 7 p.m. Also, maybe on Sunday morning from 7 a.m. on the Sunday Breakfast. Speaking of, Katie Dedda is also going to be with you tomorrow morning. Saturday Breakfast from 7 a.m. In the meantime, let's get into the sensational Iris Starr, All the Love. I'm going to leave you with this one. Bye-bye. Thanks so much. Mwah.

the Star Kenya's biggest newspaper? Because the Star circulates 100,000 copies. And why is the Star Kenya's boldest newspaper? Because the Star brings you stories no one dare touch. That is, 100,000 copies of Kenya's biggest and boldest newspaper. 100,000 copies in circulation. 100,000 copies of the Star, right there where you are. 100,000 copies of the Star, right there where you are. 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

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Kenya's number one hair music station.